0: 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Do you enjoy teaching through real conversation instead of traditional classroom methods? Are you 23 or older and have flexible availability? Then, this is your opportunity to be a part of a dynamic and practical English training system. We focus on communication, confidence, and English for real life. Birmingham Institute has arrived in Allende, and we are looking for you. 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
1: Vamos a escuchar al grupo Flash a continuación aquí a través de la BD con el ritmo fácil. Saludos para Jesús Medellín que nos escucha allá en San Antonio, Texas. Ahí está en el tráiler, dicen. 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